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1: 美国中期选举登场在即，而在加州，尽管面临到来自联邦政府对于选举方式的各种挑战，但是总结上表示，在加州所有选举投票的方式一切如常。
2: Trump administration repeated question on California vote system because they believe California is not doing enough to verify the voters' identity. So we're taking all these issues.
3: Sure. So you're referring to the ongoing. Conspiracy theories that are being advanced by the Trump administration, by Donald Trump himself. He is someone who said that vote by mail, the cherished way that Californians prefer to vote by an overwhelming majority, he calls it cheat by mail or mail-in cheating, as he votes by mail.
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3: My view is I wrote Prop 39. So my view is that voters will decide on whether they want Prop 39 passed or not.
0: 据悉，加州投票中心于10月24号开放，供选民提前现场投票。官方提醒，邮寄选票至少在截止日前一周寄出。凤凰卫视杨平雪、李占清，洛杉矶报道。

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1: Beautiful, mysterious woman pursued by gunmen. Sounds like a spy story.
0: 一场无处可逃的亡命之旅。
1: When I've known what it is to feel lonely and helpless, I have the whole world against me.
0: 神秘台阶藏着颠覆一切的间谍秘辛。
1: Answer up! Another 39 steps!
0: 希区柯克悬疑经典。

0: 动，并表示黎巴嫩方面的声音应该被听见。
1: So we'll have to see what comes out of these negotiations, but in this particular context, one of the things that I believe is very important is that the voice of the Lebanese authorities need to be heard during that process of negotiation. After all, it's a host country.
0: 黎巴嫩总统奥恩在与拉克鲁瓦会晤后发表声明称，维和部队的撤离将对该地区的安全局势产生负面影响，并使该地区在事态发展中失去任何国际监督。联合国驻黎巴嫩临时部队将于2026年底结束任务并开始撤出。此前，黎巴嫩方面一再呼吁延长维和任务期限，以缓和以黎之间的紧张局势。凤凰卫视综合报道。
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